fit, just hit the pedal. If things go wrong, it's just incidental. My bad, never got the memo that you never have fun while you're in the limo. Yeah, you wanna ride in the six, you wanna dine in the six. But when I lean for the kiss, you said I'll probably send you some pics. And I'm

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Wonder who made ya? I'm a rude bitch nigga. What are you made up of? I'm eating your food up, boo. I could bust your eight. I'm a D12. Fuck a gun, do. Only you do make bucks. So I'm a look right, nigga. But you do want to fuck. Fuck, I'm like a D12. Come, you gated, cause it's covered. I'm a 2-1 dude's cock. I'm licking in the water by the blue bayou. Caught the warm goose. And you do rag too, son. Nigga, you're a Kool-Aid dude. Plus your bitch might flick it. Wonder who let you come to 1-2. What you do to crew, son? Fuck, are you into, huh? Niggas better ooh run run. You could get shot, homie, if you want to. Put your guns up, tell your crew don't front. I'm a hoodlum, nigga, you know you were 2-1s. Bitch, I'm about to blue up too. I'm the 1-2 day, I'm the new ship, the young Rapunzel. Who are you, bitch, new lunch? I'ma ruin you, cunt.